boys will be boys, and girls will be trouble. And I'm a man of bad habits. I seen you walking down the street with another girl. Oh man, I had to have it. I know it gets you in your brain. Sometimes it dribbles and it goes in your vein.

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I'm strong enough not to heed. I don't build up illusion till it makes me sick. I ain't afraid of confusion.

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1: 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Bum de dum de dum. When the sun beats down and I lie on the bench, I can always hear them talk.

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3: Maria. Maria.
4: Shh.
3: Maria.
4: Quiet.
3: Come down.
4: No.
3: Maria.
4: Please. My mother and father will wake up.
3: Just for a minute.
4: A minute is not enough.
3: For an hour, then.
4: I cannot.
3: Then forever.
4: Shh.
3: Then I'm coming up.
5: Maria.
4: Momentito, Papa. Now see what you've done.
3: Momentito, Maria.
4: Cállate. Shh. It is dangerous. If Bernardo knew.
3: I will let him know. I'm not one of them, Maria.
4: But you are not one of us. And I am not one of you.
3: To me, you're all the beautiful...
5: Maruca.
4: Sí, ya vengo, Papa.
3: Maruca?
4: His pet name for me.
3: I like him. And he will like me.
4: No. He's like Bernardo. Afraid. Imagine being afraid of you.
3: You see?
4: I see you.
3: Oh, Maria, see only me.

0: I love you.
1: Yes. Yes, hurry. Donnie? When will I see you?
0: Tomorrow.
1: I work at the bridal shop across the street, Madame Lucia's.
0: I'll come there.
1: At closing time, 6 o'clock.
0: Yeah.
1: Good night.
0: Good night.
1: Tony!
2: Shh. When you come, use the back door.

0: Tony. What does Tony stand for?
1: Anton.
0: Te adoro, Anton.
1: Te adoro, Mom.

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1: And now Buck Clayton would like to play for you All of Me.